0: 6, go ahead.
1: The 211 North Washington, Fort Norman's violation. 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

Shield Ambulance. You're needed to respond 1024 Tyler Avenue, Aperion Care, for a 36-year-old female who fell and needs checked out. Litchfield Ambulance, you're needed to respond 1024 Tyler Avenue, Aperion Care, for a 36-year-old female who fell and needs checked out. 911 clear, 1914.

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0: 42 is going to be back in service, back in quarters.

B, 26 Alpha 1, 30-year-old female, is advising the right side of her whole body is feeling like it's burning. Attention Gillespie Benelderi Ambulance, Gillespie Benelderi Ambulance, you're needed to respond. 512 Cloud Lane Gillespie, 512 Cloud Lane Gillespie, 26 Alpha 1, 30-year-old female, right side of whole body is feeling like it's burning. Time of page is 1939, Macoupin County, clear.

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0: 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There was a southeast motion alarm detected at 1911. Just checking clear.
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I'm 15's call, and then I'll be en route towards Standard City area.

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We're going to be on scene a couple more minutes. 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

0: 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He says in the area of Tall Timber Road and 66. Do you want to check it out or do you want fire page out?
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0: 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You need to respond. Tall Timber Road, Route 66. Caller advises there's black smoke blowing across 55. Time and page 2059. MAC 911 clear.
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You're being requested for West Central to respond 157 South Main Street, Carrollton, 157 South Main Street, Carrollton, for an echo call. 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Time of age is 2100, Macomb County, clear.

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1: 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The advice that you locate where the smoke's coming from. Also, there is a trooper in the area.
0: Ten four.

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0: Are you on scene of this fire?
1: That's affirmative. I'm across the street.
0: 10-4, are you able to advise whether a fire is still needed or is it a controlled burn? Anything further?
1: 10-4, I'll go make contact.

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1: 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You could 22 the fire department.
0: 10-4.

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0: I will be 10-8-24. Thank you.
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1: Message received, song 4909, announced cancellation, all song fire units back in service.
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0: 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They're going to get there first.
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Ex-wife called and needs a welfare check on the ex-husband. 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
0: 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Copy.
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2: Can you call state and try to get a 28? They have stop.
1: 10-4. The other TC's on the line with them now.
2: 10-4.
0: All right, come in to Nilwood.
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2: 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Is ISP with you or does they not follow you?
0: Yes, he's behind me.
2: 10-4.

0: 4 now, headed back towards Marine Street. 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
1: 13, 10, 4.
0: 16, 41. 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
1: Danforth.

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Frank Mary 68040. Carla Eguez out of Springfield on a base 2002 Buick four-door.

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1: I have stayed online asking if you want the pursuit terminated at this time, or what would you like for the update on the ISBN?
0: Yeah, I'm talking to State 823 right now. He said go ahead and terminate it. He's got his ID. He knows where he lives.
1: 10-4.

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Time on pages 2317, Macomb County, clear.

0: at 138-66 at 138. I'm going to be on a blue Dodge sedan, Illinois, Frank Nora, 64205. 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I can fight one time.
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1: Second, will you see more white out of Illinois? Flash of Knoll, North Ocean, Edward Lincoln. First of Charles Henry, Adam Robert, Ida Sam Adam, Middle J John, 96 of 08.

Lowchild ambulance, respond, 21-year-old female, 37 weeks pregnant, severe back pain at 209 North Lincoln Street, Lowchild. Lowchild ambulance,

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This is her second pregnancy. Is experiencing contractions approximately 1 minute apart.

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Attention, let's be another ambulance. 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Officers are on scene. 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Time and page 115. Back 911 clear.

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First name, Logan. L-O-G-A-N. 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
1: 10-4. I was calling 749 on Earth. Last name Wallace, W-A-L-L-A-C-E, first name Michaela, Mary Adam, King Adam, Young Lincoln Adam, middle is L. Lincoln, date of birth is 1-17-2007. 1-17-2007.

0: drive out towards where he lives, see if I see any vehicles, suspicious vehicles or anything. 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
0: Yeah, for

the area of 1004 North Noble. Caller advised that there's somebody out riding either an electronic bike or a scooter of some sort that's being really, really loud, like one of those motorized bikes, and he can't figure out where it's coming from. He just knows it's around his house.

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0: The number in here for that 1017 is not reachable. It goes straight to voicemail. And then I tried calling the subject I'm supposed to be checking on, and it goes straight to voicemail as well.

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1: 10-4. 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
0: 10-4, did he give you an address or anything?
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1: 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I'll be 10-8 for that, not with the deputy.
0: 4.

Switchfield Ambulance, Switchfield Fire respond for a single vehicle rollover, I-55 northbound, mile marker 53. Switchfield Ambulance, Switchfield Fire respond for a single vehicle, MVA rollover, I-55 northbound, mile marker 53. 911 clear, 206.

0: 16 in round 208. This is going to be about the 53 and a half northbound.
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0: 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We do have it leaking fuel. 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

going to be a Donald Webb, last name Webb, William Edward, Boy Boy, first name Donald, David Oceanora, Adam Lincoln David, Middles Peepaw, date of birth is 4/4/1979, 04/04/1979.

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2: 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It is valid, no bond. 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

ER to Cardinal Glennon. Attention Staten Ambulance, you're needed for an ALS transfer from Staten ER to Cardinal Glennon for a 12-year-old male, pancreatitis, time of page 238.

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Shoal Creek Fire. Respond for an odor investigation. 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Now I'm clear through 351.

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Shoal Creek Fire, second page. 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

ambulance. Raymond Harville Fire, respond for two vehicle MVA, one person with injuries, South O'Bannon and Northwest Street, Raymond. Raymond Harville Ambulance, Raymond Harville Fire, respond for two vehicle MVA, one injury, South O'Bannon and Northwest Street. 911's clear, 418.

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1: Stay traffic for 3 Lincoln 42.
0: 3 Lincoln 42, 10-4.
2: 1 from unit 576.
1: Go ahead.
2: Never mind, I'm sorry, your obstruction is currently moving, but there is debris all over the roadway. Be careful as you approach. There's traffic starting to stop. They're going to become flowing in sick.
1: Copy that. We're coming up on the scene now.

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1: 3-Lincoln 42, 10-4.
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1: 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We are at Litchfield Hospital.
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He's requesting no lights, no sirens. Time of page is 511, Macoupin County, clear.

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Stoughton Ambulance, Stoughton Ambulance. 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

down Shipman Road, just north of Beaver Dam Lane. Shipman north of Beaver Dam Lane. They just need a unit to come. Tree is down before they can send someone out. My Coopin County is in the unit.

Rescue, Sprite Rescue. You've been requested at 313 West Center Street. 313 West Center Street, Brighton, for a 64-year-old female, rectal bleeding.

Brighton Rescue, Brighton Rescue. You're being requested at 313 West Center Street, 313 West Center Street. Brighton, for a 64-year-old female, rectal bleeding. Turn page 630, Mississippi County, 9-1-4.

Attention Medora Ambulance. Medora Ambulance, you're being requested for mutual aid, 313 West Center Street, 313 West Center Street, Brighton, for a 64-year-old female rectal bleeding. 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Medora Ambulance, you're being requested at 313 West Center Street, 313 West Center Street, Brighton, 64-year-old female, rectal bleeding, time of page 632, Lincoln County, 911 clear.

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You're being requested at 313 West Center Street. 313 West Center Street, Frank. 64-year-old female, Michael Woody. Suspect case 635, 99 1st Street.

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1: I sent you a 911 open line. Plotting at 23456 Double Arch Road. Considered New Douglas. I couldn't hear anything in the back and was unable to make contact with anyone. It was 911 untraceable.
0: Ten four. 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

0: 13 Lincoln 24.
1: 24, go ahead.
0: 24 being route, did rescue respond?
1: That's negative.

Trail Ambulance, respond to an EMS call at 628 South Illinois Ave, Heritage Enterprises, for a 81-year-old female. She fell off the bed and cannot get back up. She is indisposed. Littrell Ambulance, respond to an EMS call at 628 South Illinois Avenue, Heritage Enterprises, for a fall. Caller, the 81-year-old female says she fell off the bed and cannot get up. She is indisposed. 911 clear, 7 o'clock.

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0: Five temporary.
1: Three Lincoln 24 McCubbin. Go ahead. They will be sending an ambulance.
2: 10-4, we're still at the residence. I'm not sure if we get her out or not. Just tell them to come to here or meet us wherever.
1: 10-4, they're responding to scene.
2: 10-4, thank you.

0: this will be an ill call. This was called in directly by the patient. Staff stated that they do not need an 8:17 return.
1: Can you see if EPV can come out and has a broom?

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79515, 1028, Stephen Farrell, Stephen Farrell, 1605 West Highway 50, Lot 20, O'Fallon, green 2004 Honda. 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
0: That's affirmative.

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Patient is awake and breathing at this time.

Attention, Bunker Hill Ambulance, Bunker Hill Fire District, Bunker Hill Ambulance, Bunker Hill Fire District. You're being requested 702 South Washington Street, 702 South Washington Street, Bunker Hill. For a female, late 40s, has fainted twice in the past 10 minutes. Patient is awake and breathing at this time. Page 818, Cuban County 911, clear.

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1: 11, but...
0: We put that in as a house watch for a month. Just suspicious activity. Should we 10-8-24 with report?
1: 10-4, how long would you like the house watch to be?
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1: 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Indeed, 10-8.4.

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0: 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She advised her grandson broke into her trailer and stole her dog. He is not currently there. He took off in a red Ford pickup.
1: 10-4-1-1-6, J. Elaine.

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Time of page 1111, Stone PD Clip.

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0: Lima, Cuban. I'm getting clear, no record.
1: Copy. Going to be last name of Christie, George Robert Ida, Sam Tom Young, first of Robert, common spelling.

911 from 817. Well, we will be on a non-emergency transfer, St. Francis to Heritage. We're en route to Heritage this time.

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1: Cuban.
2: Yes. Yeah.

Westmont Ambulance, Taunton Ambulance, your need to address on 215 West Pennsylvania Street, Taunton, Taunton Health and Rehab for an 81-year-old male with low O2 level. Attention, Taunton Ambulance, you're needed to respond 215 West Pennsylvania Street, Taunton, Taunton House and Rehab for an 81-year-old male with low O2 levels. He'll be at the nurse's station, Tower Page, 1147, McCoupin County, 911 clear.

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0: 11, I had a 911 open line at 308 South Railroad Street, Medora. 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

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Time of page 1157, Southbound PD, close.

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Raymond Harville Ambulance, Raymond Harville Fire for lifting. Respond to missed call. Freightfall, 3251 North 18th Avenue, Litchfield. Raymond Harville Ambulance, Raymond Harville Fire for lifting assistance. Respond to missed call. Freightfall, 3251 North 18th Avenue, Litchfield. Lines clear, 1221.

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1: Ten four.

Attention, Prairie Land Ambulance. Vern Rescue, Prairie Land Ambulance, Vern Rescue, you're needed to respond, 517 West Wright Street, 517 West Wright Street, Vernon, for a 28-year-old male has burns all down his abdomen,

Prairie Land Ambulance, Verdon Rescue. Prairie Land Ambulance, Verdon Rescue. 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For a 28-year-old male, has burns all down his abdomen from an incident that happened last week. Time of page 1237 McCubbin County, 911 clear.

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0: given.
1: Yes.
0: The 1017 that called in advised the male had ran him off the road and is now parked at his residence at 21691 Thomasville Road, Verdon. He's going to be driving a black 2002 Chevrolet pickup. .1017 advised he thinks he has damage to the underside of his vehicle due to going into the ditch. He said there are marks on the roadway where he had to avoid being hit head-on. He is clear, but DL expired.

0: Yeah.
1: Also, the 1017, just for your 43, is registered sex offender. He did advise he had his 1-year-old with him. He's registered out of Alton.
0: Yeah.

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stroke-like symptoms, change in LOC, and difficulty breathing at Timber Creek, 101 West Salee in Litchfield. Litchfield Ambulance, respond for EMS call for 88-year-old male, stroke-like symptoms, change in LOC, and difficulty breathing at Timber Creek, 101 West Salee in Litchfield, 91 clear, 1344.

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0: I'm cruising 8901, 2729. 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First name Laura, common spelling. Middle initial K. King. Date of birth 07/05/1983.
1: Go ahead.
0: 1983. I'm here at Dollar General with this question.

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1: 91, go ahead.
0: I just got a report that there's a pickup east of Terry Park Road broke down on Emerson Airline, and the person said it's partially in the roadway. Way and see what the problem is, or if I can assist if you don't have anybody close.

0: 8091 just advised on Emerson Airline, just east of Cary Park Road, there is a pickup truck broke down, possibly a motorist assist. He advised that the pickup truck is partially blocking the roadway and advised he could head that direction if you were not in the area.
1: One from McKay Bank.
2: Go ahead, McCoopin.
1: 891, I did advise my deputy. She will be en route from Carlinville.
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1: I can see that vehicle from Cherry Park Road. It's about a half mile east of Fleming Grove Road, and it's about half in lane of traffic.

March 2. Currently en route to St. John Springfield. Have a dispatch of 312. Got five souls on board, 1+2 0 in fuel. We show about 16 minutes.

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0: 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They have the vehicle off the roadway.
1: 10-4.

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0: Simple.

0: Glinson, the SES towing out. Alton PD's requesting to impound it. I'm unable to locate the VIN to actually confirm this is it. We're about 99% sure, so we're going to tow it as abandoned property for now, and Alton PD is going to come up Monday when their detectives get back and start digging for the VIN.
1: 10th.

0: would you like me to go with next available? He advised he is still in Carrollton. It would be an extended ETA.
1: 10-4, just go off next available then.

Attention, Ghost, you've been out of ambulance. 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You're needed to respond to 15 Southeast Street at the jail in the lobby for a 26-year-old male having chest pain. Attention, Ghost, you've been out of ambulance. Ghost, you've been out of ambulance. You're needed to respond to 15 Southeast Street, Carlinville, in the lobby for a 26-year-old male with chest pain. Time page 1544, Macoupin County, 911, clear.

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be old Route 66 in West Third South. 66 in West Third South. Going on passenger Frank Queen 52140. Passenger Frank Queen 52140.

on a 12078 Illinois Route 185 at Graham Correctional Center for a 59-year-old male who is having low blood pressure. Calls for ambulance. You need to respond on 12078 Illinois Route 185 for a 59-year-old male who has low blood pressure. 911 clear, 1638.

0: on a 101 Westerly Avenue in Litchfield, Timbercreek Village, for a 91-year-old male who has a DI, I believe. He's in room 27, Litchfield Ambulance. Respond to 101 Westerly Avenue in Litchfield, for a 91-year-old male who has a DI, I believe. He's in room 27. 911 clear 1653.
1: Heard 150 from a Coupon.
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1: Can you respond 115 West North, 115 West North Street? Speak with some subjects putting cameras up in the outside and inside of her house.
2: Copy, yeah. Get a bird and you in route with it also.

Tango, to another ambulance. Close to another ambulance. You're being requested for a transfer. Community Hospital, Staunton, Room 3, to St. John's, for a 32-year-old male, right popliteal thrombosis.

0: Attention Gillespie and other ambulance. Gillespie and other ambulance, you're being requested for a transfer community hospital Staunton Room 3 to St. John's for a 32-year-old male, right popliteal thrombosis, Tom Page, 1701 Macoupin County, 911 clear.
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2: Exclusive, another ambulance here being requested for a transfer. St. Francis, room 3 to St. John's for a 79-year-old male congestive heart failure.
3: Attention, Gillespie, another ambulance. Gillespie, another ambulance here being requested for a transfer. St. Francis, room 3 to St. John's for a 79-year-old male congestive heart failure. Time of page 1711, Macoupin County, 911 clear.

Attention Prairie Land Ambulance, Bird and Rescue, Prairie Land Ambulance, Bird and Rescue, you needed to respond 333 South Reisman Street in Verdon at Sunrise Skilled Nursing on the North Hall for a 65-year-old female, shortness of breath.

Prairie Land Ambulance, Bird and Rescue. 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You're needed to respond 333 South Wrightson Street in Verdon at Sunrise Skilled Nursing on the North Hall for a 65-year-old female with shortness of breath, town page 1716, McCubbin County, 911, clear.

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0: Something else, St. Francis, 1719.

0: Inquirer, you're needing to respond to Illinois Route 16 and East 23rd Road in Nokomis for a two-vehicle accident. One vehicle is still in the roadway. Nokomis Fire, you're needing to respond to Illinois Route 16 and East 23rd Road in Nokomis for a two-vehicle accident. One vehicle is still in the roadway. 91 clear, 17-9.
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Golden State and Alder Ambulance, you're being requested at Route 4 near the Corlin Villa. Route 4 near the Corlin Villa for a male subject, was unconscious. He is breathing, possible seizure. Officers are on scene. Attention, Golden State and Alder Ambulance. 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Route 4 at the Corlin Villa. 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For a male subject who is unconscious, possible seizure. He is awake, breathing. Officers are on scene. Time page 1754, McCoomin County, 911 clear.

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1: Last name, Asim. Henry Adam Union, Sam, Mary Adam Nora, first name Crystal, Charles Robert Young, Sam Tom Adam Lincoln, middle initial M. Mary, date of birth 02/25/1979.

stop ambulance, stop ambulance. You're needed at Anderson ER, room 7, for an ALS transfer to SLU. 87-year-old male going for pancreatitis. He is on an IV. Attention, stop ambulance, stop ambulance. You're needed at Anderson ER, room 7, for an ALS transfer to SLU. 87-year-old male going for pancreatitis. He is on an IV. Time of age 18, 16.

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You're needed at Anderson ER, room 12, for a BLS transfer to Charter Senior Living of Troy. 90-year-old female returning. 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Time of day is 18:52.